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1: This has got to be the saddest day of my life. I called you here today for a bit of bad news. I won't be able to see you anymore because of my obligations and the ties that you have. We've been meeting here every day. And since this is our last day together, I want to hold you just one more time. When you turn and walk away, don't look back. I want to remember you just like this. Let's just kiss.

0: Even the beach needs a little break from the boogie. Hang tight. 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
1: NCN News, I'm Melissa Vale. President Trump has arrived in China for his high-stakes meeting with President Xi Jinping. It is the first time a U.S. president has visited the country since Trump went there in 2017 during his first term. CBS News' Natalie Brand is at the White House with more on the topics the two leaders are expected to discuss.
2: Ahead of Thursday's summit, Beijing called Taiwan the core of China's interests and has emphasized its opposition to U.S. arms sales to the self-governing democracy. Lawmakers have questioned why a multi-billion dollar arms package for Taiwan remains on hold after it was greenlit last December.
3: I am absolutely deeply concerned about possibly Trump, in effect, selling out Taiwan, which he gives every indication that he might consider doing.
1: The U.S. Senate on Wednesday confirmed Kevin Warsh to lead the Federal Reserve. President Donald Trump had picked the former Fed governor to replace Jerome Powell, believing that Warsh can deliver the booming economy the president had promised voters. Health experts are pushing back against a growing wave of misinformation tied to the hantavirus outbreak connected to a cruise ship. As concern spreads online, doctors say false claims and unproven treatments are gaining millions of views, even though the overall public health risk remains low. Durham County Medical Director Dr. Jeff Jenks tells the BTVD.
4: We spent a lot of time trying to refute or dispute, you know, the information out there that's not factual. And so that just consumes a lot of time and energy.
1: NCDHHS says the risk of infection in North Carolina remains extremely low and that there are no cases in North Carolina. Crews spent Wednesday restoring and finishing cleanup efforts after more than 1.1 million gallons of untreated wastewater were mistakenly dumped into a storm drain near Raleigh-Durham International Airport. The city of Raleigh said the spill was tied to construction at RDU. 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

0: Whoa, don't drift too far. Just a quick break for the folks who make this Seaside soundtrack possible. The Tide of Tunes rolls right back in a minute on the Beach Boogie and Blues Radio Network.
1: NCN News, I'm Gail Hurd. President Trump is in Beijing for a high-stakes summit with Chinese President Xi Jinping as the leaders of the world's two largest economies prepare to tackle major issues ranging from trade and artificial intelligence to the war in Iran. CBS News foreign correspondent Anna Corrin reports from Beijing on what's at stake in the talk.
2: But he needs to take wins home to the American people to relieve the pressure for him at home and to really show that he does have a good relationship with President Xi.
1: For the seventh time, the Senate rejected a resolution aimed to limit President Trump's military actions in Iran. Democrats argue the president violated a 60-day deadline to seek authorization from Congress to continue the war, but the White House is pushing back. Details from CBS News congressional correspondent Caitlin Huey Burns on Capitol Hill.
3: The administration says that there is a ceasefire and that clock stopped, in their view, at the beginning of April, but some lawmakers up here don't agree with that.
1: Wednesday's vote was 50-49, with three Republicans and one Democrat crossing party lines. And House leaders are launching a bipartisan push to crack down on sexual misconduct in Congress. CBS's Stacey Lynn is in Washington.
4: The move comes after a wave of allegations and resignations involving lawmakers from both parties. Leaders say the initiative will strengthen reporting systems, expand workplace protections, and improve accountability for members and staff on Capitol Hill.
1: Health officials around the world continue to monitor passengers who have returned home from the cruise ship at the center of a deadly hantavirus outbreak. 18 Americans are in quarantine in the U.S., including 16 in Nebraska. Authorities in France say an infected French woman who was on the ship is on life support in Paris. Officials in Illinois are also investigating a possible hantavirus case not linked to cruise ships. 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
1: NCN News, I'm Melissa Vail. President Trump has arrived in China for his high-stakes meeting with President Xi Jinping. It is the first time a U.S. president has visited the country since Trump went there in 2017 during his first term. CBS News' Natalie Brand is at the White House with more on the topics the two leaders are expected to discuss.
2: Ahead of Thursday's summit, Beijing called Taiwan the core of China's interests and has emphasized its opposition to U.S. arms sales to the self-governing democracy. Lawmakers have questioned why a multi-billion-dollar arms package for Taiwan remains on hold after it was greenlit last December.
3: I am absolutely deeply concerned about possibly Trump, in effect, selling out Taiwan, which he gives every indication that he might consider doing.
1: The U.S. Senate on Wednesday confirmed Kevin Warsh to lead the Federal Reserve. President Donald Trump had picked the former Fed governor to replace Jerome Powell, believing that Warsh can deliver the booming economy the president had promised voters. Health experts are pushing back against a growing wave of misinformation tied to the hantavirus outbreak connected to a cruise ship. As concern spreads online, doctors say false claims and unproven treatments are gaining millions of views, even though the overall public health risk remains low. Durham County Medical Director Dr. Jeff Jenks tells the BTVD.
4: We spent a lot of time trying to refute or dispute, the information out there that's not factual. And so that just consumes a lot of time and energy.
1: NCDHHS says the risk of infection in North Carolina remains extremely low and that there are no cases in North Carolina. Crews spent Wednesday restoring and finishing cleanup efforts after more than 1.1 million gallons of untreated wastewater were mistakenly dumped into a storm drain near Raleigh-Durham International Airport. The city of Raleigh said the spill was tied to construction at RDU. 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

0: time for a short break, but don't worry, the good stuff never stays gone long. More Beach Boogie and Blues is on the way.
1: CNN News, I'm Melissa Vale. President Trump has arrived in China for his high-stakes meeting with President Xi Jinping. It is the first time a U.S. president has visited the country since Trump went there in 2017 during his first term. CBS News' Natalie Brand is at the White House with more on the topics the two leaders are expected to discuss.
2: Ahead of Thursday's summit, Beijing called Taiwan the core of China's interests and has emphasized its opposition to U.S. arms sales to the self-governing democracy. Lawmakers have questioned why a multi-billion-dollar arms package for Taiwan remains on hold after it was greenlit last December.
3: I am absolutely deeply concerned about possibly Trump, in effect, selling out Taiwan, which he gives every indication that he might consider doing.
1: The U.S. Senate on Wednesday confirmed Kevin Warsh to lead the Federal Reserve. President Donald Trump had picked the former Fed governor to replace Jerome Powell, believing that Warsh can deliver the booming economy the president had promised voters. Health experts are pushing back against a growing wave of misinformation tied to the hantavirus outbreak connected to a cruise ship. As concern spreads online, doctors say false claims and unproven treatments are gaining millions of views, even though the overall public health risk remains low. Durham County Medical Director Dr. Jeff Jenks tells the BTVD.
4: We spent a lot of time trying to refute or dispute, you know, the information out there that's not factual. And so that just consumes a lot of time and energy.
1: NCDHHS says the risk of infection in North Carolina remains extremely low and that there are no cases in North Carolina. Crews spent Wednesday restoring and finishing cleanup efforts after more than 1.1 million gallons of untreated wastewater were mistakenly dumped into a storm drain near Raleigh-Durham International Airport. The city of Raleigh said the spill was tied to construction at RDU. 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
1: NCN News, I'm Gail Hurd. President Trump is in Beijing for a high-stakes summit with Chinese President Xi Jinping as the leaders of the world's two largest economies prepare to tackle major issues ranging from trade and artificial intelligence to the war in Iran. CBS News foreign correspondent Anna Corrin reports from Beijing on what's at stake in the talks.
2: But he needs to take wins home to the American people, to relieve the pressure for him at home and to really show that he does have a good relationship with President Xi.
1: For the seventh time, the Senate rejected a resolution aimed to limit President Trump's military actions in Iran. Democrats argue the president violated a 60-day deadline to seek authorization from Congress to continue the war, but the White House is pushing back. Details from CBS News congressional correspondent Caitlin Huey Burns on Capitol Hill.
3: The administration says that there is a ceasefire and that clock stopped, in their view, at the beginning of April. But some lawmakers up here don't agree with that.
1: Wednesday's vote was 50-49, with three Republicans and one Democrat crossing party lines. And House leaders are launching a bipartisan push to crack down on sexual misconduct in Congress. CBS's Stacey Lynn is in Washington.
4: The move comes after a wave of allegations and resignations involving lawmakers from both parties. Leaders say the initiative will strengthen reporting systems, expand workplace protections, and improve accountability for members and staff on Capitol Hill.
1: Health officials around the world continue to monitor passengers who have returned home from the cruise ship at the center of a deadly hantavirus outbreak. 18 Americans are in quarantine in the U.S., including 16 in Nebraska. Authorities in France say an infected French woman who was on the ship is on life support in Paris. Officials in Illinois are also investigating a possible hantavirus case not linked to cruise ships. 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

0: 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Just a quick break for the folks who make this Seaside soundtrack possible. 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
1: NCN News, I'm Melissa Vale. President Trump has arrived in China for his high-stakes meeting with President Xi Jinping. It is the first time a U.S. president has visited the country since Trump went there in 2017 during his first term. CBS News' Natalie Brand is at the White House with more on the topics the two leaders are expected to discuss.
2: Ahead of Thursday's summit, Beijing called Taiwan the core of China's interests and has emphasized its opposition to U.S. arms sales to the self-governing democracy. Lawmakers have questioned why a multi-billion dollar arms package for Taiwan remains on hold after it was greenlit last December.
3: I am absolutely deeply concerned about possibly Trump, in effect, selling out Taiwan, which he gives every indication that he might consider doing.
1: The U.S. Senate on Wednesday confirmed Kevin Warsh to lead the Federal Reserve. President Donald Trump had picked the former Fed governor to replace Jerome Powell, believing that Warsh can deliver the booming economy the president had promised voters. Health experts are pushing back against a growing wave of misinformation tied to the hantavirus outbreak connected to a cruise ship. As concern spreads online, doctors say false claims and unproven treatments are gaining millions of views, even though the overall public health risk remains low. Durham County Medical Director Dr. Jeff Jenks tells the BTVD.
4: We spent a lot of time trying to refute or dispute, you know, the information out there that's not factual. And so that just consumes a lot of time and energy.
1: NCDHHS says the risk of infection in North Carolina remains extremely low and that there are no cases in North Carolina. Crews spent Wednesday restoring and finishing cleanup efforts after more than 1.1 million gallons of untreated wastewater were mistakenly dumped into a storm drain near Raleigh-Durham International Airport. The city of Raleigh said the spill was tied to construction at RDU. 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
1: I'm Melissa Vail. President Trump has arrived in China for his high-stakes meeting with President Xi Jinping. It is the first time a U.S. president has visited the country since Trump went there in 2017 during his first term. CBS News' Natalie Brand is at the White House with more on the topics the two leaders are expected to discuss.
2: Ahead of Thursday's summit, Beijing called Taiwan the core of China's interests and has emphasized its opposition to U.S. arms sales to the self-governing democracy. Lawmakers have questioned why a multi-billion-dollar arms package for Taiwan remains on hold after it was greenlit last December.
3: I am absolutely deeply concerned about possibly Trump, in effect, selling out Taiwan, which he gives every indication that he might consider doing.
1: The U.S. Senate on Wednesday confirmed Kevin Warsh to lead the Federal Reserve. President Donald Trump had picked the former Fed governor to replace Jerome Powell, believing that Warsh can deliver the booming economy the president had promised voters. Health experts are pushing back against a growing wave of misinformation tied to the hantavirus outbreak connected to a cruise ship. As concern spreads online, doctors say false claims and unproven treatments are gaining millions of views, even though the overall public health risk remains low. Durham County Medical Director Dr. Jeff Jenks tells the BTVD.
4: We spent a lot of time trying to refute or dispute, you know, the information out there that's not factual. And so that just consumes a lot of time and energy.
1: NCDHHS says the risk of infection in North Carolina remains extremely low and that there are no cases in North Carolina. Crews spent Wednesday restoring and finishing cleanup efforts after more than 1.1 million gallons of untreated wastewater were mistakenly dumped into a storm drain near Raleigh-Durham International Airport. The city of Raleigh said the spill was tied to construction at RDU. 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

0: Even the beach needs a little break from the boogie. 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
1: NCN News, I'm Gail Hurd. President Trump is in Beijing for a high-stakes summit with Chinese President Xi Jinping as the leaders of the world's two largest economies prepare to tackle major issues ranging from trade and artificial intelligence to the war in Iran. CBS News foreign correspondent Anna Corrin reports from Beijing on what's at stake in the talks.
2: But he needs to take wins home to the American people to alleviate the pressure for him at home and to really show that he does have a good relationship with President Xi.
1: For the seventh time, the Senate rejected a resolution aimed to limit President Trump's military actions in Iran. Democrats argue the president violated a 60-day deadline to seek authorization from Congress to continue the war, but the White House is pushing back. Details from CBS News congressional correspondent Caitlin Huey Burns on Capitol Hill.
3: The administration says that there is a ceasefire and that that clock stopped, in their view, at the beginning of April, but some lawmakers up here don't agree with that.
1: Wednesday's vote was 50-49, with three Republicans and one Democrat crossing party lines. And House leaders are launching a bipartisan push to crack down on sexual misconduct in Congress. CBS's Stacey Lynn is in Washington.
4: The move comes after a wave of allegations and resignations involving lawmakers from both parties. Leaders say the initiative will strengthen reporting systems, expand workplace protections, and improve accountability for members and staff on Capitol Hill.
1: Health officials around the world continue to monitor passengers who have returned home from the cruise ship at the center of a deadly hantavirus outbreak. 18 Americans are in quarantine in the U.S., including 16 in Nebraska. Authorities in France say an infected French woman who was on the ship is on life support in Paris. Officials in Illinois are also investigating a possible hantavirus case not linked to cruise ships. 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

0: Whoa, don't drift too far. Just a quick break for the folks who make this seaside soundtrack possible. The Tide of Tunes rolls right back in a minute on the Beach Boogie and Blues Radio Network.
1: NCN News, I'm Melissa Vale. President Trump has arrived in China for his high-stakes meeting with President Xi Jinping. It is the first time a U.S. president has visited the country since Trump went there in 2017 during his first term. CBS News' Natalie Brand is at the White House with more on the topics the two leaders are expected to discuss.
2: Ahead of Thursday's summit, Beijing called Taiwan the core of China's interests and has emphasized its opposition to U.S. arms sales to the self-governing democracy. Lawmakers have questioned why a multi-billion-dollar arms package for Taiwan remains on hold after it was greenlit last December.
3: I am absolutely deeply concerned about possibly Trump, in effect, selling out Taiwan, which he gives every indication that he might consider doing.
1: The U.S. Senate on Wednesday confirmed Kevin Warsh to lead the Federal Reserve. President Donald Trump had picked the former Fed governor to replace Jerome Powell, believing that Warsh can deliver the booming economy the president had promised voters. Health experts are pushing back against a growing wave of misinformation tied to the hantavirus outbreak connected to a cruise ship. As concern spreads online, doctors say false claims and unproven treatments are gaining millions of views, even though the overall public health risk remains low. Durham County Medical Director Dr. Jeff Jenks tells the BTVD.
4: We spent a lot of time trying to refute or dispute, you know, the information out there that's not factual. And so that just consumes a lot of time and energy.
1: NCDHHS says the risk of infection in North Carolina remains extremely low and that there are no cases in North Carolina. Crews spent Wednesday restoring and finishing cleanup efforts after more than 1.1 million gallons of untreated wastewater were mistakenly dumped into a storm drain near Raleigh-Durham International Airport. The city of Raleigh said the spill was tied to construction at RDU. 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

0: back and two shakes of a corn dog stick. Corn dogs. 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
1: NCN News, I'm Melissa Vail. President Trump has arrived in China for his high-stakes meeting with President Xi Jinping. It is the first time a U.S. president has visited the country since Trump went there in 2017 during his first term. CBS News' Natalie Brand is at the White House with more on the topics the two leaders are expected to discuss.
2: Ahead of Thursday's summit, Beijing called Taiwan the core of China's interests and has emphasized its opposition to U.S. arms sales to the self-governing democracy. Lawmakers have questioned why a multi-billion dollar arms package for Taiwan remains on hold after it was greenlit last December.
3: I am absolutely deeply concerned about possibly Trump, in effect, selling out Taiwan, which he gives every indication that he might consider doing.
1: The U.S. Senate on Wednesday confirmed Kevin Warsh to lead the Federal Reserve. President Donald Trump had picked the former Fed governor to replace Jerome Powell, believing that Warsh can deliver the booming economy the president had promised voters. Health experts are pushing back against a growing wave of misinformation tied to the hantavirus outbreak connected to a cruise ship. As concern spreads online, doctors say false claims and unproven treatments are gaining millions of views, even though the overall public health risk remains low. Durham County Medical Director Dr. Jeff Jenks tells the BTVD.
4: We spent a lot of time trying to refute or dispute, you know, the information out there that's not factual. And so that just consumes a lot of time and energy.
1: NCDHHS says the risk of infection in North Carolina remains extremely low and that there are no cases in North Carolina. Crews spent Wednesday restoring and finishing cleanup efforts after more than 1.1 million gallons of untreated wastewater were mistakenly dumped into a storm drain near Raleigh-Durham International Airport. The city of Raleigh said the spill was tied to construction at RDU. 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
4: Pardon me, do you have change for a quarter? 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Boy, I hope this woman don't take me through no changes today, because I had a hard day today, man. You know, let me see what's happening at the address.

0: time for a short break, but don't worry, the good stuff never stays gone long. 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
1: NCN News, I'm Gail Hurd. President Trump is in Beijing for a high-stakes summit with Chinese President Xi Jinping as the leaders of the world's two largest economies prepare to tackle major issues ranging from trade and artificial intelligence to the war in Iran. CBS News foreign correspondent Anna Corrin reports from Beijing on what's at stake in the talk.
2: But he needs to take wins home to the American people, to relieve the pressure for him at home, and to really show that he does have a good relationship with President Xi.
1: For the seventh time, the Senate rejected a resolution aimed to limit President Trump's military actions in Iran. Democrats argue the president violated a 60-day deadline to seek authorization from Congress to continue the war, but the White House is pushing back. Details from CBS News congressional correspondent Caitlin Huey Burns on Capitol Hill.
3: The administration says that there is a ceasefire and that clock stopped, in their view, at the beginning of April, but some lawmakers up here don't agree with that.
1: Wednesday's vote was 50-49, with three Republicans and one Democrat crossing party lines. And House leaders are launching a bipartisan push to crack down on sexual misconduct in Congress. CBS's Stacey Lynn is in Washington.
4: The move comes after a wave of allegations and resignations involving lawmakers from both parties. Leaders say the initiative will strengthen reporting systems, expand workplace protections, and improve accountability for members and staff on Capitol Hill.
1: Health officials around the world continue to monitor passengers who have returned home from the cruise ship at the center of a deadly hantavirus outbreak. 18 Americans are in quarantine in the U.S., including 16 in Nebraska. Authorities in France say an infected French woman who was on the ship is on life support in Paris. Officials in Illinois are also investigating a possible hantavirus case not linked to cruise ships. 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
10: We'll start off with some clouds this morning. They won't hang around. Trending mostly sunny this afternoon. Air temp near 60 early. Look for highs into the mid-70s later today. Winds at about 10 to 15 out of the north. We'll clear those skies out completely overnight. Lows in the upper 40s tomorrow morning. Afternoon highs under sunny skies in the mid-70s. And that is your latest WITN First Alert Forecast. The meteorologist, Jim Howard.
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3: Morning clouds to afternoon sunshine, 60 early, highs mid-70s this afternoon. Same thing tomorrow, start off near 50, finish in the mid-70s tomorrow afternoon under sunny skies. And that's your latest WITN First Alert forecast.
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1: NCN News, I'm Mike Riley. President Trump is engaging in Thursday's planned events, including meetings with China's leader Xi Jinping on the first day of a two-day summit. The major topics are trade, China's support for Iran, and a desire to retake Taiwan. President Trump says he'll push for more American business deals. CBS's Wei Zhuzhang has that.
2: This two-day visit is meant to signal stability to the rest of the world, showing that competition between the U.S. and China is not escalating into confrontation.
1: With gas prices soaring, some drivers say they're desperate for relief. President Trump is pushing for a temporary federal gas tax holiday, an idea now drawing support from some Democrats as well. Austin resident Veronica Valdez says it's tough out there.
3: They're sky high, very sky high. I barely can get by, you know, and it's too expensive.
1: Tax cuts have been the big obstacle in North Carolina's 300-day budget standoff. The budget framework announced Tuesday would replace the automatic tax cut system with a set of schedule reductions stretching into the next decade. House Speaker Destin Hall.
4: Proud of the framework that we've got in place. We think it sets the state up for continued success economically.
1: Representative Mike Sheetzelt introduced a bill which would focus on impaired driving. The bill would require all DWI offenders to install an in-car breathalyzer device. Sheetzelt says it's more about accountability than punishment.
5: By voluntarily placing an ignition interlock device in your car, show that you're serious about accountability, show that you're serious about changing behaviors.
1: In light of a large number of complaints from upset wedding couples, State Attorney General Jeff Jackson says actions are being taken against a photographer that took money but did not deliver the promised photos or videos. Jackson said,
6: "The viscerality of the comments that we were getting and the conversations we were having with the victims in this case, really emotional stuff."
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22: We'll start off with some clouds this morning. They won't hang around. Trending mostly sunny this afternoon. Air temp near 60 early. Look for highs into the mid-70s later today. Winds at about 10 to 15 out of the north. We'll clear those skies out completely overnight. Lows in the upper 40s tomorrow morning. Afternoon highs under sunny skies in the mid-70s. And that is your latest WITN First Alert Forecast. The meteorologist,

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0: Whoa, don't drift too far. 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
9: Morning clouds to afternoon sunshine. 60 early, highs mid-70s this afternoon. Same thing tomorrow. Start off near 50, finish in the mid-70s tomorrow afternoon under sunny skies. And that's your latest WITN First Alert forecast.
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1: You know, every now and then, I think you might like to hear something from us. Nice and easy. 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But then we're going to do the finish.

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1: NCI News. I'm Mike Riley. President Trump is in Beijing for a high-stakes summit with Chinese President Xi Jinping. CBS News foreign correspondent Anna Corin reports from Beijing on what's at stake in the talks.
2: It's trade deals. That is what President Trump wants to take away from his meeting with President Xi. He will meet with him in just under 4 hours at the Great Hall of the People, and his bilateral meetings will take place most of the day.
1: Governor Stein is reacting to a newly unveiled lawmaker's budget framework with state lawmaker raises. He tells WLOS in Asheville.
3: There were some words in this framework about raising pay for educators and state employees. They looked good, but I really need to see the final product.
1: State lawmakers and music venues from across North Carolina are hoping the General Assembly passes legislation targeting predatory resale and speculative tickets. The effort comes as some Carolina Hurricanes fans feel priced out ahead of the Eastern Conference final. Senator Jay Chaudhry is one of the sponsors of the bill.
4: Our constituents and our fans don't need a fraud detection course to buy a concert ticket.
1: House leaders are launching a bipartisan push to crack down on sexual misconduct in Congress. CBS's Stacey Lynn.
5: The move comes after a wave of allegations and resignations involving lawmakers from both parties. Leaders say the initiative will strengthen reporting systems, expand workplace protections, and improve accountability from members and staff on Capitol Hill.
1: In a stunning twist, Charlotte City Council voted to no longer support what was being called the biggest highway project in the state's history, toll lanes on Interstate 77 from uptown to the state line of South Carolina. This man told WBTV.
6: I'm really looking for this not to be just a moment, but for this to be the creation of a movement where we the people are not forgotten.
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17: We'll start off with some clouds this morning. They won't hang around. Trending mostly sunny this afternoon. Air temp near 60 early. Look for highs into the mid-70s later today. Winds at about 10 to 15 out of the north. We'll clear those skies out completely overnight. Lows in the upper 40s tomorrow morning. Afternoon highs under sunny skies in the mid-70s. And that is your latest WITN First Alert Forecast. I'm meteorologist Jim Howard.
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7: Morning clouds to afternoon sunshine, 60 early, highs mid-70s this afternoon. Same thing tomorrow, start off near 50, finish in the mid-70s tomorrow afternoon under sunny skies. And that's your latest WITN First Alert forecast.
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1: NCN News, I'm Mike Riley. President Trump made remarks today at a Beijing banquet with China's Xi Jinping.
2: The American and Chinese people share much in common. We value hard work. We value courage and achievement. We love our families and we love our countries.
1: Tax cuts have been the big obstacle in North Carolina's 300-day budget standoff. The General Assembly is expected to approve placing a constitutional amendment on the ballot in November. Senate President Pro Tem Phil Berger says,
3: it's important for us to provide some assurance that the rate would not bounce back up at some point. And that's the reason for the constitutional amendment.
1: Newly proposed legislation in North Carolina could make the state more competitive in attracting film productions and supporting independent filmmakers. Monty Hobbs, co-founder of Just Do Good Entertainment, told WWAY in Wilmington.
4: The DLPC will proudly head into the state of Kentucky. Why? Because there's a 30% rebate there. And that's why shows like Divine Renovation, which I'm proudly saying we filmed in Wilmington, North Carolina, look elsewhere on states that make things attractive.
1: Four people have been killed and at least 40 wounded in Ukraine following a night of heavy airstrikes from Russia. The BBC's Murray Alderson.
5: Kyiv officials said that the missile and drone attack had targeted several apartment buildings and that rescuers were still searching through rubble. It's the third day in a row Ukraine has reported deaths.
1: A wedding photographer that left a trail of heartbreak is now facing ongoing legal action from the state. Attorney General Jeff Jackson met with reporters to outline actions being taken against Holly Christina Photography in light of 200 complaints.
6: They used words like emotionally devastated. And when you're talking to dozens and dozens of people who all feel emotionally devastated, that deserves to be a very high priority.
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1: NCN News, I'm Mike Rayleigh. Governor Stein is reacting to a newly unveiled lawmaker's budget framework with state worker raises. He tells WLOS in Asheville.
2: A one-page framework is not a budget. And so let's see what the final product is.
1: Republicans are also proposing to slow down personal state income tax reduction in the long-awaited budget deal. The legislature has been dropping the rate. As President Trump continues his trip to China, government TV in the country taped him while visiting the Temple of Heaven in Beijing and saying China is beautiful.
3: Great place. Incredible. China is beautiful.
1: Treasury Secretary Scott Bessent was also asked about whether anything has been said at the China summit about limiting U.S. arms sales in Taiwan.
4: I'm sure we'll be hearing more from him in the coming days on that.
1: As a search for an interim Charlotte mayor heats up, the president of the NAACP, Charlotte Mecklenburg branch, is making her position clear and issuing a direct warning to city council members ahead of their appointment vote. It's President Corrine Mack told WCNC.
5: There are many black qualified people in the city of Charlotte. Let's look for one.
1: There has been a reversal in the case of Alex Murdo, who was found guilty of killing his wife and son back in 2021. The South Carolina Supreme Court said a court clerk interfered in the case. Inside Edition anchor Eva Pilgrim covered the trial.
6: On Wednesday, the South Carolina Supreme Court unanimously overturned Murdoch's convictions and life sentences, saying that Hill placed her fingers on the scales of justice by engaging in shocking jury interference.
1: Preparations have begun ahead of the Big Rock Blue Marlin Fishing Tournament at Moorhead City in June. Anna Smith is public information officer there.
7: We have a strong presence of Moorhead City Police and Fire EMS here on scene for the duration of the event. So that really goes a long way as far as public safety.
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0: Whoa, don't drift too far. Just a quick break for the folks who make this seaside soundtrack possible. 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
1: NCN News. I'm Mike Riley. President Trump made remarks today at a Beijing banquet with China's Xi Jinping.
2: We had extremely positive and productive conversations and meetings today.
1: North Carolina lawmakers spent months wrangling over spending priorities, ultimately arriving at a deal that puts more money in North Carolinians' pockets. North Carolina State University economics professor emeritus Mike Walden tells NCN News teacher pay raises are among the important line items.
3: Pay raises, particularly for teachers, 8% increase. Beginning salaries to go from $44,000 up to $56,000. That's big.
1: Governor Josh Stein paid a visit to Edenton to speak about efforts to redevelop more rural parts of the state. He also addressed issues in the state's coastal communities. He spoke to WAVY about house collapses along the Outer Banks.
4: Allow the National Flood Insurance Program to actually pay a homeowner of a house that's about to fall into the ocean before it falls in the ocean.
1: A proposed series of reforms to North Carolina's liquor laws is dividing the Republican Party, business interests, and conservative Christian groups. State House of Representatives Committee brought up House Bill 921 for debate this week, and committee members heard plenty of debate. Reverend Mark Creech, a Johnston County minister, told lawmakers,
5: "The public health evidence is clear. When alcohol becomes more available, alcohol-related harms increased."
1: House Bill 1199, also known as the Seatbelt Act, focuses on impaired driving, was introduced on Wednesday. The bill would require all DWI offenders to install an in-car breathalyzer device. A new study finds a long-term link between heart attacks and cognitive impairment. Lead researcher Dr. Mohammed Rida at Ohio State University says heart attack survivors have a 5% higher odds each year of developing cognitive impairment.
6: Individuals who had a prior heart attack actually had a steeper decline in their cognition.
1: You're listening to NCN News.
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0: We're back in two shakes of a corn dog stick. 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
1: NCN News. I'm Mike Rayleigh. President Trump made remarks today at a Beijing banquet with China's Xi Jinping.
2: We had extremely positive and productive conversations and meetings today.
1: North Carolina lawmakers spent months wrangling over spending priorities, ultimately arriving at a deal that puts more money in North Carolinians' pockets. North Carolina State University economics professor emeritus Mike Walden tells NCN News teacher pay raises are among the important line items.
3: Pay raises, particularly for teachers, 8% increase. Beginning salaries to go from $44,000 up to $56,000. That's big.
1: Governor Josh Stein paid a visit to Edenton to speak about efforts to redevelop more rural parts of the state. He also addressed issues in the state's coastal communities. He spoke to WAVY about house collapses along the Outer Banks.
4: Allow the National Flood Insurance Program to actually pay a homeowner of a house that's about to fall into the ocean before it falls in the ocean.
1: A proposed series of reforms to North Carolina's liquor laws is dividing the Republican Party, business interests, and conservative Christian groups. State House of Representatives Committee brought up House Bill 921 for debate this week, and committee members heard plenty of debate. Reverend Mark Creech, a Johnston County minister, told lawmakers,
5: "The public health evidence is clear. When alcohol becomes more available, alcohol-related harms increased."
1: House Bill 1199, also known as the Seatbelt Act, focuses on impaired driving, was introduced on Wednesday. The bill would require all DWI offenders to install an in-car breathalyzer device. A new study finds a long-term link between heart attacks and cognitive impairment. Lead researcher Dr. Mohammed Rida at Ohio State University says heart attack survivors have a 5% higher odds each year of developing cognitive impairment.
6: Individuals who had a prior heart attack actually had a steeper decline in their cognition.
1: You're listening to NCN News.
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0: Time for a short break, but don't worry. The good stuff never stays gone long. 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
1: MCN News, I'm Mike Riley. Governor Stein is reacting to a newly unveiled lawmakers' budget framework with state worker raises. He tells WLOS in Asheville,
2: if there are real pay raises for our state employees, that's a positive step forward.
1: North Carolina lawmakers spent months wrangling over the spending priorities, ultimately arriving at a deal that puts more money in North Carolinians' pockets. North Carolina State University Economics Professor Emeritus Mike Walden tells NCN News tax reductions are in the budget.
3: Some tax reductions. This has been a long-term plan of the General Assembly to lower the tax rates, and they're focusing this year on the personal tax rate for individuals.
1: Remarks today from President Trump at Beijing banquet with Chinese Xi Jinping.
4: The American and Chinese people share much in common. We value hard work. We value courage and achievement. We love our families and we love our countries.
1: The Senate Armed Services Committee is holding a hearing on the 2027 budget for U.S. Central Command and U.S. Africa Command, SEDCOM Commander Admiral Brad Cooper.
5: The degradation means it's been significant. But some residual capability does exist.
1: State lawmakers and music venues from across North Carolina are hoping the General Assembly passes legislation targeting predatory resale and speculative tickets. Justin Dion is executive director of the Kane Center for the Arts.
6: It's a common sense bill that will bring honesty back to our ticketed marketplace.
1: Shoppers pulled back on spending in April as higher gas prices fueled by the Iran war meant less money left over for some non-essentials. Retail sales rose in April. CBS business analyst Joe Schlesinger says,
7: what we are seeing is just the beginning parts of consumers pulling back in some areas to be able to afford higher energy prices. What are those areas? Furniture stores, department stores.
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1: NCN News, I'm Mike Rayleigh. The new state legislative budget framework would replace the automatic tax cut system with a set schedule of reductions stretching into the next decade. Alexandra Sirota, executive director of the North Carolina Budget and Tax Center, tells CBS 17.
2: So this is an upside-down tax plan, continues to give tax breaks to the very wealthy at the expense of all of us.
1: Representative Mike Sheetzelt is introducing a bill which focuses on impaired driving. The bill would require all DWI offenders to install an in-car breathalyzer device. Sheetzelt says it's more about accountability than punishment. This person says
3: impaired driving affects entire families, not just one person. That's why I support a stronger interlocking law for impaired offenders.
1: Remarks today from President Trump at a Beijing banquet with Xi Jinping of China.
4: As allies in World War II, President Franklin Roosevelt's mentions of the brave people of China, that's what they were, drew loud cheers in his speeches in the United States.
1: The Senate Armed Services Committee is holding a hearing at this hour on the 2027 budget for the U.S. Central Command and U.S. Africa Command. CENTCOM Commander Admiral Brad Cooper was asked about the assistance we have gotten from our allies in the region.
5: Everything that we've accomplished would have been impossible without the Kingdom of Jordan. And clearly, we were operating very closely with the state of Israel.
1: Health experts are pushing back against a growing wave of misinformation tied to the hantavirus outbreak connected to a cruise ship. Durham County Medical Director Dr. Jeff Jinks tells ABC 11, we rarely see cases in the U.S.
6: I think it's been pretty consistent over the past few decades, about 30 cases a year.
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Hey there, hope you're having a great Tuesday. I'm Alan Vick. I will see you after 3. Looking forward to spending time with you. And of course, on today's Timeless Tracks, we will salute and remember the one and only Dr. C.C. Clarence Carter. So keep it right here for great music. And again, Dr. C.C. in the spotlight today on Timeless Tracks on Beach Boogie and Blues.

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2: Domino's featuring Jackie Wilson on lead vocal and Give Me You, Beach Boogie and Blues. Thursday afternoon. Hope it's been a good one for you. Really, really appreciate you being here this afternoon. I'm Alan from the Greenville studio at 252-757-7795. Busy afternoon. You probably heard by now, the legend has passed away. Dr. C.C. Clarence Carter has passed away, so he will be our subject matter, obviously, on today's Timeless Tracks. We will do that. We've also got a lot to talk about as far as East Carolina weight loss goes, as far as our Jaggers nurses promotion that we've got going on, the ultimate home upgrade. So we've got a busy afternoon, so I hope you will stay here. Number to reach me, and you know I love hearing from you, 252-757-7795. Chairman of the board, here's Please Don't Walk Away.

Beach Boogie and Blues, Donna Summer. This time I know it's for real. Hey, it's for real. 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

Lou Rawls, A Natural Man, Beach Boogie and Blues, coming up on Timeless Tracks. We will salute Clarence Carter. If you haven't heard, the great Dr. CC, Clarence Carter, has passed away. I will play some of his great music, and I'll tell you a story when Clarence was in Greenville at the Texas Two-Step, a story that actually involves Lou Rawls. We'll do that as part of Timeless Tracks in less than 15 minutes. Speaking of Lou Rawls, let's go back and get a huge hit for Lou from 1971. It's A Natural Man.

0: Beach Boogie and Blues, Breeze Band, you gotta forget him, darling. On this beautiful Thursday afternoon, mid-70s with sunshine, and it looks like mid-70s tomorrow with sunshine, 83 on Saturday, pushing 90 on Sunday, into the mid-90s by Monday. So we are heading towards a big warm-up over the next several days. I got a couple of great friends having an anniversary today. Beverly and Mike Wainwright in Farmville are celebrating their 38th anniversary. Happy anniversary to Beverly and Mike Wainwright. Beverly was in my class, Farmville Central class of 1985. Mike was a few years ahead of us, but they are celebrating 38 years of marriage today. That is so cool. Happy anniversary to Beverly and Mike Wainwright of Farmville.
1: NCN News, I'm Alyssa Vale. President Trump says his talks in Beijing today with Chinese President Xi went great, while Chinese leader had a blunt warning for the U.S. over Taiwan, saying their two countries could clash over Taiwan if the issue is not handled properly. Senator Chris Coons, a Democrat from Delaware, spoke to the media in the halls of the Capitol and talked about the U.S. position on Taiwan.
2: I led a resolution of 16 senators, equally divided Republican Democrat, that included Republicans like the chairman of Armed Services and the chairman of Commerce, that said, Mr. President, these are our current positions on Taiwan, on our view of the PRC and their threat to our national security.
1: Tensions are escalating again near the Strait of Hormuz after a ship anchored off the United Arab Emirates was seized and taken toward Iran, and another was attacked and sank toward the coast of Oman. The incidents reported on Thursday came as a senior Iranian official reiterated his country's claim to the waterway. The latest population data from the U.S. Census Bureau showed North Carolina's largest cities are getting even bigger. Bruce Farrell goes inside the numbers.
3: The 2025 population report released Thursday showed Raleigh has surpassed the 500,000 population mark for the first time. That brings the total number of cities with 500,000 or more to 39. Charlotte also saw a significant jump, the Queen City, gaining about 21,000 residents between 2024 and 2025, more than any other major city in the country. But several other smaller cities in the Charlotte metro, which straddles the North Carolina-South Carolina state line, saw big jumps ranging between 25,000 to 70,000. I'm Bruce Farrell.
1: A Wake County teacher is in the Wake County Detention Center after he allegedly sexually abused children more than two decades ago. 57-year-old Stephen Robert Coles of Dunn was charged with 8 counts of sexual activity by a custodian, 3 counts of sex offense in a parental role, and 2 counts of statutory sex offense by a child by an adult. You're listening to NCN News.
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0: It's the 5th Annual Sweet Potato Festival coming to Bailey. 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Beach Boogie and Blues DJ Justin Rouse will be spinning tunes and broadcasting live. 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
0: Today's Timeless Tracks is something I'm going to enjoy doing, but I don't want to do. We've lost Clarence Gene Carter. The great Dr. CC has passed away at age 90. So for the next little while, we remember a guy. I mean, seriously, who didn't love Clarence Carter? Everybody loved Clarence Carter. Most of us have seen him, multiple times. And what a great entertainer and a funny gentleman and a legend for sure. Dr. CC Clarence Carter is the subject on today's Timeless Track.

Beach Boogie and Blues, remembering and honoring Clarence Carter on today's Timeless Tracks on this beautiful Thursday afternoon. My friend Ron Berenger, you know, is listening, and he said, hey, you know, it doesn't matter what time of year, if you're playing Clarence Carter and you're honoring Clarence Carter, you got to play this. So it doesn't matter if it's May or July, doesn't matter. You got to play Backdoor Santa for my great friend Ron Berenger, who does PA work for the Wilson Warbirds, ECU, NC State. He has become the PA go-to guy for a lot of people, and I'm so happy for Ronnie. He is a super individual, a great guy. I worked with Ron over the years in radio, and he's just a good dude. And I'm glad Ronnie's listening this afternoon. Clarence Carter, Clarence Carter, Clarence Carter, Clarence Carter. Ooh, Clarence Carter. Here's Backdoor Santa.

Clarence Carter, Clarence Carter, Beach Boogie and Blues, Timeless Tracks. To tell you that quick story about Clarence Carter. So I saw Clarence three times, and twice I DJed when he was playing. And one time it was at the Texas Two-Step in Greenville. So I got to talking to some of the band members and the lady that always brought him on stage and whatever. And they know Clarence and the boys, they always like barbecue and chicken and gizzards and livers and whatever backstage is their pre-concert meal. So one of them said, hey, told me, asked me, said, hey, you want to come back here and eat with us? So I did that, and there was a bartender at the Texas Two-Step. I believe her name was Lisa. And Lisa was 21, 22 at the time, maybe, and obviously didn't know a lot about Clarence Carter. But she wanted to meet him. So I said, okay. So I walked back there, and Clarence was very nice, and Lisa and Clarence met. And Lisa goes, Mr. Carter, are you going to play Strokin' tonight? And he stood there, and he did no expression. He stood there for about 15 seconds. He said, young lady, I will not sing that kind of material. That is a Lou Rawls song, and I refuse to sing, you know, lyrics like that. And we all looked at each other. After about 15 or 20 seconds, stone-faced, he busted out laughing, and we all had a good laugh. So when he sang Strokin' later on, you know, he did basically the same set twice. And the first time he sang Strokin', he dedicated it to the bartender, Lisa. And he also dedicated it to Lou Rawls. I always remember Clarence. Just a super, super nice guy and funny guy. Here's Dr. CC on Timeless Tracks, one of his big ones called Messing With My Mind.

Honoring Clarence Carter on Timeless Tracks, Beach Boogie and Blues. Asked him one time, I said, Clarence, what's in that cup? What are you drinking? He said, I got some gin, and it's about to kick in. Clarence was a funny dude. Here's one of the big ones for Dr. CC. It's Slip Away.

0: written by General Norman Johnson. A big song for Clarence Carter and Patches. Timeless tracks honoring Dr. CC. If you haven't heard, Clarence Carter died last night, complications of pneumonia and other things. He was 90, so he lived a long, great life, entertained and made a whole lot of people happy. Rest in peace, Clarence Carter.
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1: NCN News, I'm Alyssa Vale. President Trump says his talks in Beijing today with Chinese President Xi went great, while Chinese leader had a blunt warning for the U.S. over Taiwan, saying their two countries could clash over Taiwan if the issue is not handled properly. Senator Chris Coons, a Democrat from Delaware, spoke to the media in the halls of the Capitol and talked about the U.S. position on Taiwan.
2: I led a resolution of 16 senators, equally divided Republican-Democrat, that included Republicans like the chairman of Armed Services and the chairman of Commerce, that said, Mr. President, these are our current positions on Taiwan, on our view of the PRC and their threat to our national security.
1: Tensions are escalating again near the Strait of Hormuz after a ship anchored off the United Arab Emirates was seized and taken toward Iran, and another was attacked and sank toward the coast of Oman. The incidents reported on Thursday came as a senior Iranian official reiterated his country's claim to the waterway. The latest population data from the U.S. Census Bureau showed North Carolina's largest cities are getting even bigger. Bruce Farrell goes inside the numbers.
3: The 2025 population report released Thursday showed Raleigh has surpassed the 500,000 population mark for the first time. That brings the total number of cities with 500,000 or more to 39. Charlotte also saw a significant jump, the Queen City, gaining about 21,000 residents between 2024 and 2025, more than any other major city in the country. But several other smaller cities in the Charlotte metro, which straddles the North Carolina-South Carolina state line, saw big jumps ranging between 25,000 to 70,000. I'm Bruce Farrell.
1: A Wake County teacher is in the Wake County Detention Center after he allegedly sexually abused children more than two decades ago. 57-year-old Stephen Robert Coles of Dunn was charged with 8 counts of sexual activity by a custodian, 3 counts of sex offense in a parental role, and 2 counts of statutory sex offense by a child by an adult. You're listening to NCN News.
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Beach Boogie and Blues, Billy Stewart, that is No Girl. Saturday, I'll be in for Jerry at noon on Jerry Hill's Beach Rhythm and Blues. And Justin Rouse will be in Bailey at the Sweet Potato Festival. So he's going to be down there emceeing, playing music, and checking in. So Justin will be live as part of Jerry Hill's Beach Rhythm and Blues from Bailey for the 2026 Sweet Potato Festival on Saturday. Fabulous K's, here's Always Running Back to You.

B.B. King and Go On, Beach Boogie and Blues, Becky and Mike Bianco, my friends in New Bern listening this afternoon. Appreciate y'all a whole bunch. Hope to see you soon. Haven't seen you in a while. Also, the brand new episode of Fooling Around with Lightning Wells is available wherever you get your podcasts. Lightning Wells and Silas Albright, they do a great podcast. Again, my friend Lightning Wells and Silas Albright, check it out if you haven't. I think they've done the new one that just dropped is, I think, podcast number 6. And I'm through about a fourth of it so far. I'm going to listen to the rest of it tonight. But if you love a good podcast, then I do Lightning Wells, Fooling Around with Lightning Wells and Silas Albright. Speaking of Lightning, Lightning's a great person and a virtuoso musician. Here's Shake 'Em Down.

Beach Boogie and Blues, classic Four Tops and Seven Lonely Nights. I saw where Claudine Longet has passed away. You may not recognize that name, but you know her. She was married to Andy Williams and was on all those Andy Williams Christmas specials of the late 60s through the mid-70s. Beautiful lady. I had a big crush on Claudine Longet, and then she divorced Andy and married I don't know if they were married or not, but anyway, she was seeing a skier named Spider Savage, and something happened, and she shot him. And it was a big, big story for a long, long time. Claudine Longet, she was a French lady, beautiful lady. Actually, had some songs that got on the charts. She sang in kind of a whispery voice. She really couldn't sing that great, but she was beautiful. She was 84, so that's a bummer because I loved Claudine Longet. I remember being 7, 8 years old and having the biggest crush on her, and I still like watching those old Andy Williams Christmas specials. And every time I see Claudine, I'm like, I see now why I had such a crush on her when I was a little boy. Sammy Kershaw heading towards the 5 o'clock cruise. In less than 15 minutes, here's me and Maxine.

0: Clover's at his drive at home, Beach Boogie and Blues. We're going to drive you home with the 5 o'clock cruise if you are almost done with Thursday. That's a big old congratulations. Levy Brock listening this afternoon. Thank you, my friend. Always good to hear from the one and only Levy Brock. He's the man. A lot of people don't know this, but Levy has been my personal bodyguard for a lot of years. You don't want to mess with Levy. He knows kung fu, you know, and karate and at least three or four other, you know, Japanese words. And I wouldn't mess with Levy. Levy could do damage to you with his pinky finger if he wanted to. Just saying, he's not a violent guy, but he's that kind of guy. If he needs to help me out, he's glad to do that. 5 o'clock cruise is coming. If I can help you out, 252-757-7795.
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0: Oh yeah, we play that. This is the Beach Boogie and Blues Radio Network.

Manhattan Transfer, that is Operator. Welcome into the 5 o'clock cruise for this Thursday. Beach Boogie and Blues, if you're on your way home, mid-70s on average, sunshine looking good. It's going to stay looking good for the next several days. Just be cautious and be careful driving. Classic Spinners, this one is Mighty Love.

Dial the Clock Cruise, Beach Boogie and Blues, Fabulous T-Birds, and Tough Enough. Jeff Lewis, how you doing, my friend? Checking in from Williamston this afternoon. Appreciate that. Also, Bill Sylvester called a few minutes ago and told me a very funny Clarence Carter story from the Emerald Isle Beach Music Festival. And a buddy who was not aware of Clarence's disability. Of course, as you know, Clarence was blind, and somehow Bill's friend missed that. That's a great story, man. Here's Johnny Rivers.

0: Elvis with a song that was written by Eddie Rabbit, one called Patch It Up, Beach Boogie, and Blues. Saturday, I'll be in for Jerry on Jerry Hill's Beach Rhythm and Blues. And again, thank you for all the calls and the text and the messages asking about Jerry. I'm planning on going back to see him tomorrow when I get off the air. So I'm going to go back. If you want to send a card or flowers, he's in Greenville. ECU Medical and North 436. North 436, if you want to send Jerry a card or what have you. But I'm planning on going back up there tomorrow evening. All right? And I know he appreciates all the concern for sure. Let's go to NCN right now and catch up on headlines for this Thursday afternoon.
1: NCN News, I'm Alyssa Vale. President Trump says his talks in Beijing today with Chinese President Xi went great, while Chinese leader had a blunt warning for the U.S. over Taiwan, saying their two countries could clash over Taiwan if the issue is not handled properly. Senator Chris Coons, a Democrat from Delaware, spoke to the media in the halls of the Capitol and talked about the U.S. position on Taiwan.
2: I led a resolution of 16 senators, equally divided Republican Democrat, that included Republicans like the chairman of Armed Services and the chairman of Commerce, that said, Mr. President, these are our current positions on Taiwan, on our view of the PRC and their threat to our national security.
1: Tensions are escalating again near the Strait of Hormuz after a ship anchored off the United Arab Emirates was seized and taken toward Iran, and another was attacked and sank toward the coast of Oman. The incidents reported on Thursday came as a senior Iranian official reiterated his country's claim to the waterway. The latest population data from the U.S. Census Bureau showed North Carolina's largest cities are getting even bigger. Bruce Farrell goes inside the numbers.
3: The 2025 population report released Thursday showed Raleigh has surpassed the 500,000 population mark for the first time. That brings the total number of cities with 500,000 or more to 39. Charlotte also saw a significant jump, the Queen City, gaining about 21,000 residents between 2024 and 2025, more than any other major city in the country. But several other smaller cities in the Charlotte metro, which straddles the North Carolina-South Carolina state line, saw big jumps ranging between 25,000 to 70,000. I'm Bruce Farrell.
1: A Wake County teacher is in the Wake County Detention Center after he allegedly sexually abused children more than two decades ago. 57-year-old Stephen Robert Coles of Dunn was charged with 8 counts of sexual activity by a custodian, 3 counts of sex offense in a parental role, and 2 counts of statutory sex offense of a child by an adult. You're listening to NCN News.
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Always great music for your Friday night, whatever you're doing. T. Graham Brown, Wynonna Judd together. Here's Take Me to the River.

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May is National Nurses Month. 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Here's Carolyn Crawford

0: After hearing that, I need to take a deep breath and regroup. Mercy. Joe Bonamassa, Beth Hart. And I'd rather go blind. Beach Boogie and Blues, this is the 5 o'clock cruise. As always, it's been fun. Love doing it with you. Let's do it again tomorrow after 3. Enjoy this beautiful weather that's going to be upon us for the next several days. It's going to be summer-like by the time we hit the weekend and the first of next week. Thanks again. Happy anniversary to my friends Beverly and Mike Wainwright in Farmville, celebrating their 38th anniversary today. I'm going to go drop by for a few minutes and see my friend Miss Barbara and catch up a little bit. And I'll be back here tomorrow after 3. Looking forward to being here tomorrow with you. And again, thanks for everything.
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1: NCN News, I'm Melissa Dale. Vice President J.D. Vance has taken his anti-fraud message to the state of Maine. CBS's Linda Kenyon has the story.
2: The vice president's anti-fraud task force is cracking down on Medicare and Medicaid fraud, saying the American taxpayer should not suffer the consequences.
3: We want the fraudsters and we want the bureaucrats who enable the fraud. We want those people to suffer the consequences.
2: Vance told a crowd in Bangor, Maine, that misuse of government social programs harms every American.
3: You've got an administration in Washington, D.C. that is fighting for you, fighting to protect your tax dollars.
2: The vice president's visit came ahead of Maine's primary elections. Linda Kenyon, CBS News, Washington.
1: Tensions are escalating again near the Strait of Hormuz after a ship anchored off the United Arab Emirates was seized and taken toward Iran, and another was attacked and sank near the coast of Oman. The incidents reported on Thursday came as a senior Iranian official reiterated his country's claim to the waterway. North Carolina lawmakers spent months wrangling over spending priorities, ultimately arriving at a deal that puts more money in North Carolinians' pockets. North Carolina State University economics professor emeritus Mike Walden tells NCN News there is a section of the budget bill dealing with lowering tax rates.
4: Their notion is what we call supply-side economics. If you lower the rate, you're going to encourage more people and businesses to move here, and you may actually get more revenue. Economic theory is out on that, whether that works or not. But that is consistent with their viewpoint.
1: With concerns surrounding a deadly hantavirus outbreak linked to a cruise ship making headlines, UNC Health infectious disease experts say the average North Carolinian should not panic. In addition, North Carolina is better prepared than many other states because we're one of 13 places in the country with a unit at UNC dedicated to caring for people with emerging pathogens like hantavirus, according to Dr. David Wohl, an infectious diseases specialist with UNC Health. 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
1: NCN News, I'm Melissa Vail. President Trump says his talks in Beijing with Chinese President Xi went great, while China's leader had a blunt warning for the U.S. over Taiwan. CBS's Natalie Brand is at the White House with the details of this high-stakes summit.
2: On Iran, President Trump told Fox News that Xi said he would like to help reopen the Strait of Hormuz and said China agreed not to supply Iran with weapons.
3: He said he's not going to give military equipment. That's a big statement. He said that today. That's a big statement. He said that strongly. But at the same time, he said, you know, they buy a lot of their oil there and they'd like to keep doing that.
2: A senior administration official says Taiwan also came up with both sides reiterating their long-held stance on the issue.
1: Tensions are escalating again near the Strait of Hormuz after a ship anchored off the United Arab Emirates was seized and taken toward Iran, and another was attacked and sank near the coast of Oman. The incidents reported on Thursday came as a senior Iranian official reiterated his country's claim to the waterway. Governor Stein is reacting to a newly unveiled lawmakers' budget framework with state worker raises. He tells WLOS in Asheville.
4: There were some words in this framework about raising pay for educators and state employees. They looked good, but I really need to see the final product.
1: The new state budget would increase teacher pay by 8%, which lawmakers say is the largest teacher pay raise since 2006. Law enforcement at the state level will also receive raises of up to 20%, while state employees will see a 3% increase, along with bonuses for those who earn under $65,000 per year. Shots were fired at the Hardee's in Nashville Thursday afternoon, police said. Just before 2:30 p.m., the Nashville Police Department said they had responded to a reported shooting at the Hardee's on West Washington Street. A person of interest in the shooting is in custody, according to Nashville Police. Police said there is no ongoing threat to the public. 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